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0: Well, hello there, morning people. Good morning to you. Good morning, my superstars. Good morning, our capital city. Good morning, Abuja. Yes, it is Monday morning. All right. The weekend was absolutely great. The weekend was absolutely fabulous. We had so much fun. I know I did. Did you have fun? I hope you did. And well, we're back at it again. It's time for us to get back to that daily grind. And hey, I know it's Monday morning and everyone is feeling, it's not everyone's favorite day. That I absolutely know. It's not even my favorite day of the week. But hey, it's the morning bell. And that's why we are here on Kids 101.7 FM ABJ to support you, to be your support system through that Monday blues. We're here playing music you love, having conversations that will get you excited for today and bring you all that good energy that you need for the brand new week. So if your favorite Uncle Matthew, if you love Uncle Matty the Magician, you know you're tuned in to the right spot, because all the way till 9 a.m. I've got you covered, being that person that helps you to get your day started the right way. So let's not waste any more time. I got Jimmy Grace coming up and he's got the right idea. He says it's a beautiful day. So keep it locked to Kids 101.7. Let's have ourselves a beautiful day, a start to an awesome, awesome time. Let's play.
1: Wake up and smile, cause it's been a while. 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
1: Well, howdy, partners. It's time for the Morning Boost. Good morning, Capital Cities. Uncle Matty the Magician keeping live with you on Kids 101.7 FM right here in the Morning Bell. Right now, it's time for us to talk about the Morning Boost. And today, let's talk about something really simple, your personal hygiene. So taking care of yourself, it really goes beyond looking good. It means brushing your teeth, bathing regularly, washing your hands, washing your clean clothes, washing your clothes to make them clean, and keeping your surroundings clean. These little habits, they really help to protect you and me from germs, they prevent illnesses, and they also make us feel absolutely fresh. So, and also confident throughout the day, because, you know, confidence is really good. Remember, families, cleanliness is not just something that we practice when people are watching. It's not just when your uncles or aunties or neighbors are looking at you, then you have to present being clean. It is a daily habit that shows that we care about ourselves and we care about the people around us. So this has been your Morning Boost today, and I want you to take this home with you. I want you to do your part to stay clean and stay healthy and ask yourself, what am I going to do today in order to stay clean and stay healthy? 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Tell me, what is that one thing you're going to do today extra that you don't do every day, but you're going to start and it's going to make you a little bit more cleaner, a little bit more hygienic, and a little bit more fresher? I got Avicii coming up next. He says, wake me up. And yes, it's the Morning Boost. So yes, it's the Morning Bell on Kids FM. So wakey wakey, let's get your day started.

Arrivée. I know someone told me this like a couple of months back. Arrivée. Is it Arrivée? Or is it Quaega? I don't know, man. But yes, ladies and gentlemen, good morning and welcome to the show. And we're kick-starting with Benson. And the song is If You Like.

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Now, that song right there is Bad Ideas by Five Alive, not The Juice. It's a group. It's a K-pop group called Five Alive. When I saw it, I'm like, 10 minutes past the hour of 9:00.

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My name is Benny the Laughing Diva, and right about now it is time for Kids or People Say What, and it is part of the snackiest show on the radio, the Snack Time Show. And today I want us to do something special, you know. Greet me in your native language. Tell me good morning in your native language. If you're rapping Cross River, please come. Aeneka, tell me good morning. If you're rapping the Southwest, well, come on, tell me some Ekaro. Although, if you're an Ekiti man or woman and you're listening to me right now, call me up and greet me in that special Ekiti way. Ah. Because apparently, some people in Ekiti, they don't speak the usual Yoruba. Like, the Ekiti people have a different language that they speak. It is similar to Yoruba, but it is not Yoruba. Correct me if I'm wrong, though. Ah. And I mean, wherever you're rapping, like, tell me good morning. I want to learn languages this morning because I woke up this morning and I said, Benny, you need to learn how to say good morning. And who knows, tomorrow I might give you a word to tell me in your native language because I love Nigeria like that. Aww. All right, the number to call 0201-226-3350. Or you can call the other number 0901-808-9811. Now, messages, voice notes, or calls on the WhatsApp app 0907328872. Now, let's get down to the competition of today. So, I want us to think about it. I did say it is a battle of the NUT, the knots. Okay. Now, a social media user going by the name at Clever301 said, ground knots or cashew knots? And he's asking, which of these knots is the best tasting one? Would you say it is ground knot or would you say it is cashew knot? Now, honestly, I cannot decide because I have tasted ground knot. And I must say, granote is really, really nice. You can have granote with bread. You can have granote when you're sipping gari. And I don't know if you've done this before. Have you ever sprinkled that granote inside that rice? Wow! Like, that feeling is awesome. Like, I remember back in the day, I used to do that a lot. If I'm eating rice and stew or jollof rice. But the sweetest one is when you're eating with local oil rice. You know, sprinkle the granote on it. My gosh, if you put that food in your mouth, it will be yummy. Aww. Now, speaking about cashew nuts, yeah, cashew nuts are unique in their own way. It feels like granite, but it has an elevated taste. Like, I feel like cashew nuts are like the Harvard of granite. Now, granite is literally like for everybody. Well, cashew nut is not for everybody, but most people want to enter that kingdom. That is the vibe I get with cashew nut. And because of that, I feel like it's kind of selective because, come on, not everybody can get into Harvard. So, yeah, if you've had the two, if you've had granut and if you've had cashew nut, which one would you choose any day, anytime? Let me know. Which of these nuts are you eating? Granot or cashew nut? 0201-226-3350. Or you can call the other number 0901-808-9811. Messages, voice notes or calls on the WhatsApp app 0907-328-8728. Now let's go back to the music, and this is J-Lo. Oh, but before then, apparently someone wants to tell me good morning. Ooh, I lost that call there. Well, let's go listen to J-Lo. I'll be right back.

0: And also remember to come in info and make up.
1: Yes, ma'am.
0: All righty. Okay. I mean, I'm a Calabar girl. You know, as a Calabar girl, when I see my South people, we say, I'm a Sierra. I'm a That's like, have you eaten? Okay. Hello, good morning.
2: Hello, good morning.
0: Good morning, darling. How are you?
2: I'm fine.
0: Okay, darling. What's your name?
2: Valerie.
0: Valerie. Hi, Valerie. So, Valerie, talk to me. Which tribe are you repping this morning?
2: Idoma.
0: That's which state?
2: Benue.
0: Oh, my gosh. I love the Benue people because I love the way they dance. I love that dance. Do you know how to do that dance?
2: Not really.
0: Doesn't matter. One of these days, you show me the one you know how to do. I like it any which way. Okay, so how does the Idoma man or the Idoma woman say good morning?
2: Machi.
0: It's been a while I heard machi. Is it machi or nachi?
2: Machi.
0: Now, when someone says machi, how do you reply?
2: Abahole.
0: Say that again.
2: Abahole.
0: Oh my gosh. Machi.
2: Abahole.
0: No. Come on. Machi network. Machi. Okay, guys, in case you don't know, this is a Snack Time Show. And today on Kids or People Say What, we are going to represent our tribe. How do you say good morning in your native language? Honestly, I want to know. Like this morning now, I've gotten otutuoma, easy peasy. And then I've learned aploka, you know, from the Yakwa tribe. And then the Doma people get to say good morning by saying machi. Machi. Oh my gosh. I love it. Like machi to you. That being said, we're also asking a question. Between Granot and Cashew Nut, which one of them would you choose any day, anytime? And I'm loving the fact that a lot of people are saying granot. And if you're just joining in and you know that Cashew Nut is supposed to get at least a vote, all you have to do is give us a call. All right. Hello, good morning.
3: Hello, good morning.
0: Good morning. How are you?
3: I'm fine. Thank you.
0: I am A-okay. What's your name?
3: Zuleihart.
0: Okay, Zuleihart. Which tribe are you representing?
3: Ibira.
0: Huh. Ibira is from Kogi, right?
3: Yes.
0: Okay. So how does the Ibira man or woman say good morning?
3: Kwarada.
0: Say that again.
3: Kwarada.
0: Kwarada. Like Kwarada? Yes. Okay.
3: No, Warada.
0: Warada. Are they the ones that reply by saying Kwaega?
3: No.
0: Okay, so how do you reply?
3: Yeah, you say.
0: Okay, let's just warada. Yeah. Let's just do warada. Yeah. Warada to you. Okay, so between Cashew Nut and Granot, which is your fave and why?
3: Granot.
0: Why?
3: Yes.
0: Why?
3: I don't know. I don't like it. I think I
0: the cooked
3: one.
0: Hey. Okay, so we are talking about the granots in the shell. Those ones are still trending this season, right? Okay. That's cool. Round of applause. All right, my darling. Warada to you. Adios, sir. Oh, my gosh. I learned something new. Warada. But which tribe says Kwaega? If you know you're the Kwaega that I'm talking about, please call me up. Because I know that there's a tribe that says Kwaega. Either I'm not saying it well. Is it Kwaega?

Is it Quagga? How do you go? Quagga? All right. Now, we are asking a very important question. Between cashew nut and granite, which would you take any day, anytime? And apparently, granite is leading. But honest to God, though, do you know cashew is very expensive? But granite with 200 naira, you can get that granite. Yes, easy peasy, 200 naira. And if you decide to splurge and buy 600 naira, add some milk, add some sugar inside that gari, you have had yourself a very fantastic delicacy. I don't know. Have you guys ever done that one that you have the gari, you have the granite, you have the milk, and then you add the cubes, the block cubes inside? Like, that feeling is divine. Aww. But away from that, it is time for some snacky secrets. What's a day without a snacky secret? I hope you guys are taking notes, because this is super, super easy. Or not. Easy. Or not. Clash throat. I believe this is gonna be so easy for everybody, because everybody has this thing that I'm talking about. That is me dropping hints on snacky cigarettes. So let's listen. I am something you can lose without living your body. I am something you spend money maintaining. And after you have maintained me, you can wake up and find out that I have misbehaved. I can be natural, artificial, or borrowed. And honestly, you have this thing. I am something you have. So, what am I? Now, if that is confusing you, though, I can be twisted without being broken, brushed without being clean, and styled without wearing clothes. Some people pay a fortune to change my appearance, while others spend hours trying to tame me. Oh my gosh, this is so easy. What am I? Like, I feel like I just gave you guys one of the easiest things. Yeah, because I'm nice like that. I am nice. Yes, I am nice. When I come back, you will tell me the word I am looking for, if you like.

0: you. And Davido kissed Daniel Inyanya with a song, If You Like. And if you like, I could say a Blocker. If you like, I could say a Bolachi. If you like, I could say a Messia Ray. If you like, if you like, if you like, if you like, if you like. Tell me how you say good morning in your native language. And also, we are asking between Cashew Knot and Granot, which of these knots is the knot you love? 0201 226 3350, or you can call the other number 0901 808 9811. And yes, we have our snacky secret, and honestly, this is too easy. Easy peasy. Hello, good morning.
1: Good morning.
0: Good morning. How are you?

0: My name is Maya, calling from ABC.
1: All right, Maya, welcome. So, Maya, we're having a very big question here. We're putting Ashakeh against Ayra Starr, and we're trying to find out who would come out with a Grammy.
2: He's a hmm for me.
0: Okay.
2: Okay.
0: I see both of them are actually great musicians, right?
2: Mm-hmm. Yeah.
0: For me, I actually like Ashakeh, and he's actually my favorite.
2: Okay.
0: Mm-hmm. But for this year, I think it should be Ayra Starr, because all the songs she has released this year were actually a banger. So
2: yeah,
0: I think she actually deserves it this year.
2: Mm. Round of applause. I love the fact that she said Ashakeh is her fave, but this year it should go to Ayra Starr.
1: Yeah, but again, okay, we have another. All right, but what do we say? We don't say bye.
2: Is this your first time?
1: Adios, darling. Thanks for calling. But yes, going back to what we're talking about, if the category is international sound, it seems like Ashakeh might have a stronger chance at taking it, because he brings the African feel to the front, as Ayra Starr. Also, she does that. She does that as well. But, you know, she mixes it up. She has more of an international appeal.
2: So I feel like if a Nigerian is to win the Grammy, it has to be someone that can't be placed in a box. You see, the thing about Ayra Starr, if Ayra Starr wants to sing, she's gonna sing. And if she wants to play, like, you need to listen to that album. There's this track, Dance.
1: Yeah.
2: There's this track, Dance. I don't want to play it here, but you need to go listen to it. It is awesome. And then you go and listen to her singing Treasure. Different vibe. And then there's the one she did, A Letter to God. So, like, you know what? If you're calling Ayra Starr for gospel, Ayra Starr will stand.
1: Yes, she did.
2: If you're calling her for pop, she will stand. If you're calling her for R&B, she will stand. And funny enough, I feel like Ayra Starr could do Fuji if she wants to.
1: I feel she can be that diverse,
2: so, yes. So I feel Ashakeh is a good musician, but he is playing it safe. I want Ashakeh to sing a song where he reaches those high notes. You know, Lonely at the Top, for me, was one of the songs that he was almost getting there, but it was still kind of mid, you know? Did you get?
1: Well, not mid in the sense of, like, the performance, just mid in the sense of the tone, the
2: delivery. I feel like Ashakeh literally has one toe. I want Ashakeh to come and sing for me. I want to hear the soulfulness of his voice, because he has it. I just feel like Ashakeh has gotten comfortable being normal. So he should go
1: Ashakeh
2: higher.
1: Fans right now are rolling.
2: I mean,
1: they are boiling.
2: If you disagree with me, call me up.
1: Call us up. Yeah.
2: Give us a song that Ashakeh reached that high note. Ayra Starr can reach the high note.
1: Yes,
2: I have seen her performing.
1: Mm-hmm.
2: You see the thing I love about Ayra? Ayra might be singing a song fast.
1: Mm-hmm.
2: But when she goes live, she has this thing that she likes turning some of her songs to
1: ballads. Yes.
2: But that is also another question. Is it that she cannot sing at those tempos?
1: Maybe it's cut on joint.
2: Yeah.
1: Producer magic, eh?
2: Yeah.
1: But
2: I don't know.
1: I feel that two of them together, they are both fantastic artists, fantastic musicians. Either one that gets the Grammy is a win for us. +234
2: We're hoping for a win. That is the key point here.
1: Yeah.
2: Now, when we come back, we will be dropping one of our final stories. It has to do with Ben Affleck and his Spanish-speaking skills.
1: Yeah.
2: But Ayra Starr with the song Treasure. We'll be right back.

0: 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You caught me there.
1: Something.
0: 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Welcome to this station. My name is AJ, the sensei, master of fun. And we're still here. It's a snack time, Joe. We listen. Yeah.
1: My name.
0: Gist and more. And what's your name, Benny?
1: What's my name?
0: Oh, my God.
1: You just said, what's your name, Benny?
0: What's your name, this woman?
1: Oh, well, this woman is Benny the Laughing Diva, the queen of no frowning faces. And yes, I am a foodie. And we said we have a final gist for you today. And yes, it is about Ben Affleck. Now, he has a new movie with, now I've forgotten her name. But he has a new movie, yes, with Kerry Washington. Finally, okay. I remembered. And it's called Animals. And apparently, he had to do some Spanish speaking in that movie. And this is what he and his co-star has to say about his Spanish speaking skills. Lego.
2: I have a lot of help with Luis and Adriana. Like, after every scene, I would say, Luis, how was that? Was that good? He was like, well, it's bad in the right way.
3: I heard that he was, like, on the other side of the camera kind of helping you.
1: Absolutely.
2: He was just, he's the sweetest guy. He was like, my goal for you is that actually in Spanish-speaking countries, they can understand you. That's my goal too, brother. Let's go.
3: I just want to start with Ben.
1: So honestly, like, I feel like Ben Affleck is such a fluid actor. Mm-hmm. I haven't watched the movie yet, but I feel he will do good.
0: But Ben Affleck, he can speak Spanish rather fluently.
1: So the thing is, he can speak Spanish. Can he speak the Spanish that the Spanish man will understand?
0: That's a whole different thing.
1: It's just like, I feel I can say good morning and ask, what's your name in Yoruba? But there's how a Yoruba man will hear me speak, and then he'll be like,
0: just shake his head.
1: Exactly. So
0: what is this girl
1: saying? That was the goal. He was aiming for perfection, and he had help on set. So yes, go check out the movie Animal.
0: Yes.
1: And talking about the weekend, did you watch any interesting movies?
0: I actually did not. Did a lot of cleaning and video games.
1: I know.
0: Yeah.
1: And he cooked.
0: And I cooked.
1: He cooked.
0: I cooked vegetable soup, guys. It was fantastic.
1: And he had the audacity to send it to me.
0: And you know what I liked is that personally, I don't like fish, right? So I made this vegetable soup with chicken and I diced the chicken in and you know, with beef as well. And it was just, it's fantastic.
1: Honestly, the food looked good.
0: It was good.
1: You know what annoyed me the most? AJ was sending me the process. When he removed the chicken, he said the chicken is ready. When he was, I'm like, I don't understand. Will I eat this food?
0: I mean,
1: at the end of the day?
0: But I did say I could send it to your email, you know, for you to, you know, just download it. But guys, yes, it was amazing and it was that.
1: So, if I want to give some suggestions for movies, I feel like, let's start with a series. I watched some series this week, K-drama. You know, I love K-drama. Take Charge of My Heart. Like, 10 episodes dropped like chakam, you know? So, if you're thinking about something to watch, check it out.
0: Take Charge of My Heart is in season one.
1: Yeah.
0: And I'm seeing a lot of colors.
1: Yeah, it's romance, you know. It's lovely, it's funny, it's going to make you laugh.
0: By Ko Rang.
1: I don't need to know
0: Nabo
1: their names.
0: Bay.
1: You're finding out their names. That's your business.
0: If you even know these guys, you could go, because I know that there's some heavy stands out there that would definitely know.
1: So the beauty of this series, should I give them a preview?
0: Yeah, just a little sprinkle, something not too much.
1: Why you should watch the series, it's literally about a chick that if you touch her, you will get that electric shock. Not like you're feeling electricity, like the electricity will literally make you go.
0: Really?
1: But she finally comes in contact with one person who is not affected by her electrical charge.
0: Wow. Interesting.
1: Yeah, there's a whole
0: lot
1: of...
0: Does she have superpowers? Like
1: she was struck by lightning. And the lightning stayed on her. So, yeah.
0: Oh, that's interesting.
1: Yeah. So go check it out.
0: Yeah.
1: I mean, it's not the bestest of series I have watched, but it's a good one. It's good. And I mean, you don't have to wait for the next week. 10 episodes are out already. And this is where we draw the curtains. And yes, you can follow AJ.
0: Yes, I'm AJ.thesensei. You can find me on Instagram. Yeah. Phony mm-hmm. Bear. Mm-hmm.
1: Yeah, you can check me out on Instagram at Benny the Laughing Diva, on TikTok at Benny Hensha, and follow Kids FM at kids.fm.ng. 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Until tomorrow, we are handing you over to Queen Coco on the only show where she picks up your calls, which is the Pick Up Show.
0: Yeah.
1: So until tomorrow, I do not say bye.
0: What do you say, Benny?
1: Because he's still going to be here.
0: Yeah,
1: with
0: I'm still
1: going
0: to say I'm going to be here, but I'm going to say adios to you too.
1: Yeah. So let's do it.
0: Yeah.
1: We don't say bye.
0: What do we say?
1: Adios.

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1: It's 12 o'clock, the culinary clock. 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

Hi there. 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

0: All right, a good place to start the show. Good afternoon, Abuja. How you guys doing? Good afternoon, guys. It's 12:09 right now in the city of Abuja. A beautiful sunny day, shall I say. Good morning, AJ.
1: Good morning, Coco.
0: How you doing?
1: I'm doing all right. I'm actually happy that it's kind of sunny today because the rain last night.
0: Yeah. Whoa, don't even remind me of that mess. I mean, I'm happy for the rain. It makes our beautiful plants to grow.
1: Yeah.
0: And it's what prepares us for the next corn season.
1: Yeah.
0: Ooh, you know, yeah. I do love roasted corn.
1: Some good agbado.
0: Agbado, I'm telling you. But the rain can be quite the inconvenience. My clothes just never dry.
1: That's the thing. And you spread them outside in the hopes that, you know, it would dry, but
0: but nothing. Doesn't.
1: And then you know what happens to clothes when they stay too damp for too
0: long? They stink.
1: They get that odd,
0: damp,
1: deep, damp,
0: moist, musty, weird smell.
1: You don't want that on your body, trust me.
0: Oh, tell me about it.
1: Yeah.
0: Welcome to the show. On a lighter note, how you guys doing? It's a great way to start the week, right?
1: Yeah.
0: We had a decent weekend, so it's now time. I'm pumped for the new week. Are you?
1: Yeah. Yeah. Mm-hmm. I'm trying my best.
0: Alrighty. Yeah. Welcome to the Pickup Show on Kids 101.7 FM. I'm your ambassador of happiness. My name is Queen Coco.
1: Yeah, man.
0: Very happy to see you. And I was going to introduce you properly.
1: Yeah,
0: well,
1: okay.
0: You know what? Because you're arrogant, you introduce yourself.
1: Oh, come on. I'm AJ, mm-hmm. the sensei, master of fun. And I'm here to give you a good time. Yeah.
0: Mm-hmm. You see, yeah. my introduction was going to be better than that.
1: Oh, come
0: it's
1: on.
0: Okay. But no, it's okay because this is what happens when you give people a finger. They want to take the whole arm.
1: You know,
0: hand.
1: When you give them an inch.
0: An inch, they want to take everything.
1: 3 yards, 3 miles.
0: Yeah, that's it. Well, we're going to have a great show, aren't
1: we? Yeah, we are.
0: What do we have in store for the people?
1: Yeah, we're going to be looking at food and the significance and cultural, you know, significance of food, really, around the world. Yeah, because sometimes the menu doesn't always, or rather the menu means more than just a sweet taste to your mouth.
0: Mm-hmm.
1: It sometimes has health benefits for certain times in your life, you know?
0: Absolutely.
1: So, yeah.
0: Absolutely. And apart from that, on the Let's Travel segment, we've got a great debate that we would like to sort of bring to your table. Right now, the bedroom dilemma, sharing a room versus individual rooms. We all know when we were growing up, oh, I want my own room. But is it really better? I don't know. We'll find out on the other side of 1 o'clock.
1: Yes, we will.
0: And of course, the 2 p.m., the game show begins and we get to test their smart, don't we?
1: Yeah, we do. You better put you on your thinking caps.
0: Mm-hmm.
1: Yeah.
0: And if all of this sounds good to you, you're going to want to stay clocked in.
1: Don't go
0: locked.
1: Anywhere.
0: Yes, to yes. 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We're starting off strong with Davido. The song is called Already Falling.

0: right, check your time. It's 20 minutes past the hour of 12. You just listened to that banging song. It's Rebel Heart by Ivy. And you are listening to Kids FM 101.7. It's a family fun station. We're having a lot of family fun here. My name is AJ the Sensei.
1: And my name is Queen Coco. We are having a lot of family fun.
0: Yes,
1: now let's jump straight into the Food Explorer show.
0: Yes.
1: And today we're going to talk about some foods that have very interesting cultural significance. You know that sometimes there are certain cultures that...

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You're tuned in to Kids FM, where the fun never stops. Don't miss out on all the exciting games and awesome shows we've got just for you. Let's have fun!

0: Lighthouse Tempest right there. It's Kids 101.7 FM. Would you share a room? That is the conversation we're having today. AJ said he liked his personal space.
1: I do like my personal space, but hey.
0: Yeah, and Khadija said that she doesn't want to share with her older sister. More so the younger sister, because the older sister is a little bit strict.
1: Yeah, a whole 13 years between them. I wonder how it would feel having a sibling that much older than I am.
0: I can't.
1: Yeah, my senior sister is just a year.
0: Oh, really?
1: Yeah, we're treated like twins. Hello. Welcome.
2: Hello.
1: Hi. Yeah. What's your name? Good afternoon.
2: Maya.
1: Maya.
0: Hi, Maya, darling.
1: Welcome. All right, Maya, you know what we're talking about. So what would you rather have?
2: My own room.
1: Mm, why?
2: Sometimes you need to think about your life, but if you have your siblings, you won't be able to.
1: Maya, what life are you thinking about? What about your life would you need personal time to think about? Tell me.
2: Maybe to be successful, thinking about what you want to do.
1: Are you the firstborn, Maya?
2: No, second.
1: Second? Hmm. Okay. And your current situation is you are sharing a room with your sister? All right, and you don't like that very much, huh?
2: No.
1: Okay, Maya.
0: Listen, I'm not judging you, Maya. Not at all. All righty, Maya. Thank you so much for calling, my darling.
1: All right, Maya. Thank you. Okay, so Maya says she needs some time to think about her life, and I'm wondering, number one, how old are you, Maya? Two, what...
0: Yeah, you can think about your life at any age, don't you think, AJ?
1: I don't think I was... Nah, I started thinking about my life much later. But again, I don't know how old you are, Maya, but if you are...
0: I put it to you that if you thought about your life a little bit earlier, you might be riding a G-Wagon in Lamborghini.
1: I put it to you that I might have died of, you know, overthinking. Who knows? hello, welcome.
3: Hello.
1: Hi, what's your name?
0: Bright.
1: All right, Bright. Welcome. Let's get right into it. So, Bright, what would you rather, you know, have? Would you rather have a room to yourself, or do you like sharing a room with your siblings? Or are you the only child?
3: I love it when I'm alone. Like, when I have a room to myself, like right now. Yeah, because I can remember some years back when life was kind of, you know, complicated. I was sharing rooms with my siblings. Oh, God. It was so stressful.
1: Bright, are you the firstborn?
3: Yeah, I'm the firstborn.
1: It sounds like a senior brother talking.
0: Yeah, the firstborns are tired of all of us.
1: It sounds like a senior brother talking.
3: But now look at me now here in my room, my sister, my phone, my radio.
1: Wow.
3: And life is just comfortable. I just love this
0: way. Whoa.
1: I can hear the joy.
0: I can feel the joy radiating
1: off you.
0: I know, right?
1: And that is nice. So, Bright, if you could do it all again, you wouldn't share a room with your siblings?
3: Even my siblings don't even love to share a room with me, because now everyone has his own room. So I think they'd love you that way.
1: Ah, okay.
0: That's cool.
1: All right.
0: Thanks so much, Bright.
1: Thanks so much. All right. So we have Bright wanting to share a room. And, you know, so that's two people now. Not wanting to share a room, rather. I don't think you've had anyone that wants to share. Why don't you want your siblings to be around you? You don't mind?
0: I put it to you that if you are older, you might want to share more so. You know? Have you noticed that now that we're older, you find everybody huddling in one room?
1: Yeah, because it's not that...
0: It's not... Being alone is not as good as you think.
1: You know, being alone is... It leaves you alone with your thoughts.
0: Yeah.
1: Sometimes you just want to have conversations until the middle of the night. And that's why when we all go back to, you know, dad's house and everyone's together, it feels a lot more fun being with your siblings in the same room than, I guess, growing up. Do you think it's called see finish? Maybe.
0: Could be.
1: See finishism. Anyway, here are the numbers, 0201-226-3350. You can call the other number, 0901-808-9811. Or, you know, you can send a message on WhatsApp or a voice note, 0907-328-8777. And we're going to the next song. We have Johnny Drill coming at you with Fireboy called Angelina. Don't touch that dial.

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1: Welcome.
2: Oh no.
1: We did lose that call.
2: 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Queen Coco and AJ still talking about the room dilemma. Do you want to share, or do you think your personal space and mental health is more important?
0: I got someone saying that they want to use some time to think about their life, and I still want to know what life you're thinking of.
2: Mm-hmm. Hello, hello.
0: Hello.
2: Wow.
0: Uh-oh. We might be having a bit of trouble, but you can call this number instead, 0901-808-9811, or you can send a voice note on WhatsApp and, you know, save yourself the trouble. 0907, that's 328-8728. 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
2: 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Be a part of this show.
0: Yeah, be part
2: be
0: of the show.
2: Be emphatic about
0: yeah.
2: it. Join the conversation.
0: Yeah, join. Because, you know, what would you rather prefer? Well, Coco, yeah. what was your situation?
2: So
0: like?
2: For me, I definitely have tasted both. Mm-hmm. The best of both worlds.
0: So yeah. what's the best one?
2: I think, to be honest, with the mm-hmm. benefit of hindsight, okay. I would say that I would like to share. Do I like my own room? Yes. But now that I'm a little bit on the older side, I realize that if I am back home, like you said, with mom mm-hmm. and dad, I absolutely would be the same with my sister. Even if there was a spare room somewhere, we'd probably be together.
0: And looking back at it, I'm thinking there was a time we had like a TV in the room and a little consoles, and I'll play with my brother. Mm-hmm. And those moments are, you know,
2: cherished,
0: precious.
2: You know?
0: They're very cherished. So again, maybe I just might do it all over again. So, I think that's where we draw the curtains on this conversation. Stick yep. around. Yeah, when we come back, we will be talking about something special. We'll be having a game show.
2: Yeah.
0: And, you know, put up your thinking caps.
2: And many of you are back from school. So, if you are on your way back from school, or mom and dad, if you're about to go pick your kids up, hurry, hurry, hurry, because the game show starts in T-minus 10 minutes. Don't go anywhere. 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And your favorite girl, my name is Queen Coco.
0: My name is AJ, the sensei.
2: Mm-hmm. And it's Kids 101.7 FM. Coldplay giving us a jam or two. The song is called Adventure of a Lifetime, and we will be right back.

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0: Yes, keep on surviving. 7 minutes past the hour of 2 p.m. You're listening to Kids FM 101.7. We're having some family fun time here. My name is AJ the Sensei. I'm not alone in the studio.
1: Nope.
0: Of course.
1: No, please
0: introduce
1: me. The
0: queen herself.
1: Oh.
0: The black beauty.
1: Oh my gosh.
0: Ebony Wonder.
1: Oh, wow, wow, wow.
0: Queen Coco.
1: Oh, stop it. Yes. I get a round of applause for Queen Coco. Woo.
0: Yeah. All right. And I really hope you've got your thinking caps on because we're about to get to the game segment.
1: Yeah.
0: We're going to have some fun, ask you some questions.
1: Yeah, today is going to be a true or false game.
0: Yeah, it's going to be true or false.
1: Mm-hmm.
0: I've got questions about food. I've got questions about Nigeria.
1: Yeah.
0: If you think you can do it.
1: If you think you are a proud Nigerian, yeah, please stand up.
0: Please stand up. Yeah.
1: All righty. All you have to do, you know the rules, 0201-226-3350 or 0901-808-9811. Phone lines are already buzzing, so let's see. We'll take one real quick and see if this person is ready.
0: Hello.
1: Hello.
0: Hi.
1: Hi.
0: Welcome to the show. What's your name?
2: Khadija.
1: All right, Khadija, are you ready?
2: Yes.
1: I really want you to win, right? Okay, because if you get to, you know, if you win, you get to pick a song.
2: Okay.
1: All right, let's get into it.
0: All right, Khadija, here is your first question. Abuja is the capital of Nigeria. True or false?
2: True.
0: Correct. Yes.
1: That was too easy.
0: That was too easy.
1: But I want Khadija to pick a song. So
0: all
1: pick
0: right.
1: A song, my
0: Khadija,
1: baby.
0: Khadija, pick a song.
2: Scepter by Alan Walker.
1: What did you say by Alan Walker?
2: Scepter.
1: Scepter. Scepter. Okay, darling. I got you. Thank you so much for calling.
2: Bye.
1: Bye, my darling. Okay. So
0: you've heard Queen Coco. She said I made it too easy. So
1: yeah.
0: We're going to turn up the burner.
1: Yeah.
0: Yeah, call us up 0201-226-3350 or on this number. All right, we have a call coming in. Let's find out who's there. Hello, welcome. Hi, good afternoon. What's your name?
3: Daphne.
0: Sorry, could you say your name again?
3: Daphne.
1: Did you say Daphne?
3: Yeah.
1: Okay, hi, darling. How are you?
0: All right.
1: Are you ready to answer a true or false question?
3: Yes.
1: Okay.
0: All right. So, jollof rice originated from Nigeria. I'll say it again. Jollof rice originated from Nigeria. It's a very popular Nigerian dish. Is that true or false?
1: No, the question is whether it originated from Nigeria.
0: Yeah, it did originate from Nigeria.
1: True or false?
0: Mm-hmm. True. Is that your final answer?
3: Yes.
0: That is wrong. Yes, I'm so sorry. Yeah, that is wrong.
1: It's wrong. But you know what? You can call us back and answer a different one.
0: Yeah,
1: okay?
0: You can. All right. The numbers are still the same. You can call us in. I've got questions here. And, you know, some are going to make you scratch your head. So I really hope you have your thinking caps on. Maybe you can take it off and wipe some sweat and put it back on. But trust me, we've got loads of questions here for you.
1: Yeah, 0201-226-3350. Or 0901-808-9811. Let's get into Khadija's request. The song is called Scepter and it's by Alan Walker. We'll be right back.

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0: Mm-hmm. Welcome back to the show. We're still taking in all of your calls, 0201-226-3350. So sorry, we saw your calls, but we had to kind of just quickly go listen to some music.
1: Yeah, you know? You can call us in this other number, 0901. You know what? I'm going to pick the call now because you already know the number, but I'm going to read it out later. Hello, welcome.
2: Hello.
1: Hi, what's your name?
2: Khadija, calling back.
1: Khadija, do you want to win again?
2: Yes.
0: She's a winner.
1: All right, Khadija, let's get right into it. Are you ready?
2: Yes.
1: Now, this one, you need your thinking caps. The National Assembly of Nigeria consists of the Senate and the House of Representatives. True or false?
2: True.
1: Wow. That is correct. Khadija is our second winner. Yes.
0: Yeah, round of applause for you, baby.
1: All right, Khadija. You can have all the flowers. What song you want to listen to?
2: I want to

0: Queen Coco cheese.
1: All right.
2: Oh, that Queen is my specialty. Okay. Thank All you, right. baby.
1: Queen Coco is going to select some
2: something right. nice for yeah. you. Yeah, something I right. will.
1: Nice
2: I will.
1: For you. Yeah.
2: All righty. Thank All you, right. my darling. 0201-226-3350-0901-808-9811. Yeah. We are taking your calls. There we go.
1: All right. We have another call coming in. Hello. Welcome. What is your name?
3: Hello.
1: Hi. What's your name?
3: Maya.
1: Hello, Maya. You think you can be a winner for today?
3: Maybe. I don't know yet.
1: All right. All right. All right. Let me keep it short and sweet for you. So here we go. WizKid's real first name is Ayodeji. True or false?
3: Okay. True.
1: Is that your final answer?
3: I'm not sure, but let's go with the truth.
1: All right, Maya. And you are... correct! Yes! All right, Maya, you can breathe now. I can hear you sigh. All right, so what song you want to listen to?
3: I actually don't know the name, but it's something 6-7.
1: Something 6-7. Could you sing it for us?
3: I don't know how to sing it, but 6-7, something like that.
1: All right. All right. We'll look for it. We'll find it. We'll find it for you.
2: All righty, my darling. Thank you so much. Let's get into the song because I actually have picked a nice one, I think, for my girl Khadija. It was for Khadija?
1: Yes.
2: And then Maya, we've got 6-7 as well there for you. Mm-hmm. Trust me when I tell you that you want to stick around to Kids 101.7 FM. AJ, yeah. I have one for you.
1: What is it?
2: Oh, it's my a, goodness. It's a true or false.
1: Okay.
2: Surulere is the capital of Lagos State.
1: That is false.
2: Is it false though?
1: Is it false though? Can Lagos have a capital?
2: Well, you are correct. Lagos can have a capital. Lagos has a capital. It's Ikeja.
1: Ikeja, yes, that's the center.
2: Really, AJ?
1: Yeah.
2: Where did you go to school?
1: Yeah, that's it.
2: I'm not in Lagos. Wow. Not in Lagos.
1: You're definitely in Lagos.
2: Did you go to school in Lagos?
1: Yes, I did actually.
2: For real?
1: Yeah.
2: Interesting. Nice. I did for a hot minute as well.
1: Oh.
2: Yeah. But not in Surulere.
1: Not there.
2: In Ikeyi.
1: Okay. All right. Flexing.
2: You know what? Let's go on a quick break. And when we come back, we have more riddles and more true or false for you.
1: Yes.
2: If you think you know it, call us up. The numbers are there and we'll be right back. Don't go anywhere.
4: 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Thank you for your patronage, oh. 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

0: And we are here again. Check your time. It's 1 minute past the hour of 3 p.m. We're about to have some cool time here.
1: Mm-hmm.
0: My name is AJ the Sensei, and I'm not alone in the studio. We've got Susie.
1: Susie the Big Baby, Oopsie Daisy, a.k.a. I'm just a baby. Scratch that. I'm a boss baby.
0: All right. So we're getting right into it. And the main topic today is, what is something your parents taught you that you want to teach your own children? Something really interesting. And that is, yeah. Anyway, what's something your parents taught you that you would want to teach your own children?
1: There's a lot, mm-hmm. right? But before we go into all of that,
0: yeah,
1: we just have to let our soda pop know that this is the school bus drive.
0: All right.
1: You know, right?
0: Okay.
1: And on the school bus drive, we have three amazing segments. The first one is After the Bell. Then we have the Sing and Play. And of course, that but not the least is the Parents Report Card. So, I mean, we already have this thing that we want to talk about. Mm-hmm. We want you to think about it, right? So when we come back, you tell us the things that you would want to, you know, carry on.
0: To the next generation.
1: What would you like to teach your own children? Like, has mommy and daddy done something very fantastic that you feel like, I'm going to take this to my next generation? Don't go nowhere. Stay with us. It is still 101.7 Kids FM, Abuja, your family fun radio station. It's Susie and
0: AJ the Sensei.
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0: All right, that was Coldplay, A Sky Full of Stars. I really love that one. But you are on to Kids FM 101.7. It's Abuja. It's family fun. It's right here, the school bus drive. I'm not alone in the studio. My name is AJ, the sensei, and I've got Susie the Big Baby.
1: Yeah, it's me, Susie the Big Baby, here on the school bus drive. Okay.
0: All right, we're getting right into it. The conversation for today, I mean, you heard the breakdown of what to expect throughout the, you know, the show, but we're going to be looking at something that your parents taught you that you want to teach your children. And yeah, that's some pretty important lessons they passed down. Is it how they, what's the word now, you know, tapped your head?
1: What? How they tapped your
0: where
1: head?
0: Where you had a fresh new haircut? Because there's this little throwback when, as a guy, when you have, you know, carried your hair for some time and your mom tells you to go cut your hair and you come back home and she's like, oh, you look so dashing. And she taps you on the back of the head like,
1: what?
0: Pow.
1: Okay, no, that only guys can.
0: Yeah, we
1: can
0: go through that. But what is something? Is it the way they are so caring? Is it the way they, you know, let you stay up past your bedtime if that ever happens?
1: I feel like for me, if you ask me what are the things that I would like to carry on to my next generation is the fact that I would love my children to know how to greet people, to know how to be appreciative. Because a lot of times you do something for people and just like, sometimes they don't even say thank you. You know, so many adults are roaming around the streets
0: without saying thank you.
1: Without manners.
0: Without using their...
1: I love manners a lot. Yeah. So I would like to pass that down to my own generation. Like, no. And this one, very, very important.
0: Which one?
1: How to keep to your words, your promise. My goodness.
0: Keeping to your promises?
1: See, a lot of times, people will mess you up. They will tell you, I promise, I will do this thing. No, I promise, I won't do it again. But they keep breaking promises and all of that. So if you cannot keep to your words, don't even start what you cannot finish. That is what I'm going to say. That's one of the most important things I feel like I'm going to pass down to my own generation.
0: All right. I think if I was to tell you what I want to pass on, but I'll be way after. I'll keep mine a little secret.
1: But right. We don't do secrets here.
0: Yeah, hey, just a little secret. All right, I think we can open the phone lines. Right?
1: Yes,
0: you can call us on this number, 0201-226-3350, or the other number, 0901-808-9811. Or you can send a WhatsApp to this number as well, 0907-328-8728.
1: All right, we have a caller here.
0: All right, hello.
2: Hello, good afternoon, sir.
0: Hi, good afternoon.
1: Good afternoon, baby. What's your name?
2: My name is Purity.
0: Purity?
1: She's ready for us. All right, Purity, talk to us. What do you have to say about this? What is that thing you're going to pass down to your beautiful generation?
2: Okay, number one, I'm going to, like, because my parents, especially my mom, made me feel like she's my best friend. I can talk to her. So I'm going to make my kids take me as their number one best friend, just the same way I address my parents as my number one friend. And then I'm also going to teach my kids to be honest.
1: Nice.
0: We lost that one. But yes, Purity, call back, but you can still call us and let us know what is that thing you will pass on to your kids. You saw the way your parents did it. You thought that he did a fantastic job. And you just want, you just need them. You just need to pass it on to your...
1: Okay.
0: Yeah. Mm. All right. So we have someone on the phone line.
1: I got you.
0: Yeah. Thank you. Thank you, Susie, the big baby.
1: Oopsie.
0: Oopsie daisy. All right. Call us back. 0201. The numbers are still the same. 226-3350, or you can call this number 0901-808-9811. What do you think you want your parents to teach you? One thing I think I would like to teach my parents, teach my kids rather, is how to make some money, to be more industrious, to be able to look out for yourself, because you find out that the world doesn't really wait for you to make those decisions.
1: Okay.
0: All right.
1: So, that's a good one.
0: Mm-hmm.
1: I feel like we could do like a banter thing. Like, you say what you more things, and I say more things that I would love to carry down to my generation.
0: Yeah.
1: I feel like I don't like it. I love the fact that my parents taught me not to waste food. Yes. So I'm going to pass it down to my generation. What about you?
0: I would like to piggyback off that, but we have a call, but I definitely
1: keep
0: will
1: that
0: piggyback
1: thought.
0: On.
1: Okay.
0: Yeah.
1: All right.
0: Let's see who's on the line.
1: Hello.
3: Hello, good afternoon.
0: Hi, good afternoon.
1: Good afternoon, baby. What's
0: what
1: your
0: is
1: name?
0: Your name?
3: Maya.
0: Hello, Maya. Maya, we've been having a conversation throughout the whole day. How are you doing?
3: Fine.
0: All right, Maya. I think you know what we're talking about. So what's that thing that your parents have taught you that you'd want to teach your kids?
3: Okay, number one, just like my dad always tell me that.
0: Mm-hmm.
3: Always respectful to whoever. Because you don't know who's going to help you tomorrow.
1: That's a good one.
3: The second one is always be smart in everything you do and always have a plan B and plan C. Plan A doesn't work. You go for plan B or C.
1: It's a wow. It's a wow.
0: Yeah.
1: I love this one. Is there more? Oh my gosh.
0: That's all.
1: That's all.
0: But that's all you need, Maya.
1: Mm.
0: That's all you need sometimes. All right, nice one. Nice one. And yeah, thank you so much for calling. Don't forget, we don't say bye. What do we say?
3: Meow, meow.
0: Meow, meow, meow, darling. All right. Yeah.
1: See, you see this one that she just said right now? It's the one that deep. She said, always have a plan B. That one bust my brains. Like, I'm telling you, because you can't keep all your eggs in one basket.
0: You really can't.
1: Pretty much that's what it means. You have to be sure that, okay, if this doesn't work, in fact, with the way things are going in this country, have a plan D, Seth. Mm-hmm. Plan A, B, C, D. Yeah.
0: So we have more calls coming in. Let's see who's on the line.
1: All right.
0: Hello.
4: Hello.
0: Hi.
4: Calling back again.
1: Hello, all right, Purity.
0: All right, so you were letting us know a lot about what you would want to teach your kids, things that your parents taught you. Mm-hmm.
4: Like I said, the first one, I'll make my children to be my best friends, and I'll teach them to be honest because my parents taught me to be very honest. And another thing is, I'll teach my children not to look down on people. If you just know that there's tomorrow and nobody knows what tomorrow is for.
0: Yeah,
1: that's
0: That's a good one. That's a good one. Yeah,
4: and the last one is, I have to tell my children that they don't need anybody to defy who they are. Whatever it is they need to do is inside of them. They just need to activate it.
0: Mm. That's a deep one. That's a deep one. I'll give you a round of applause here. You deserve it.
1: Purity, deserve a.k.a. it. Lecturer.
0: Purity, you really said a lot here. And that's very insightful, honestly.
1: Yeah.
0: Teaching your children how to, you know, be happy on their own, stand on their own, you know, be happy with themselves. That's a very good one. All right. Thank you, Purity, for being a part of the show. And we're still receiving more calls.
1: We don't say bye. What do we say, love?
3: Meow, meow,
1: darling.
0: All right. All right. So you can still call us in. Let us know what you want to pass on. So what I was going to piggyback on is the fact that my mom wouldn't let you pick out things from your food. As you mentioned, she made fried rice. And you're one to say, I don't like carrots. I don't like onions. Mm-hmm. And then you try and pick it out and push it to the side.
1: Yeah.
0: You better make sure she doesn't see it. Because if that thing goes in the bin, you'll be getting smacked.
1: Yeah.
0: You'll be getting smacked. So always finishing your food, not wasting any part of it. That was one of the good things.
1: Yeah.
0: You know, let's see who else is on the phone lines. Hello, welcome.
5: Hello.
0: Hi, what's your name?
5: Good afternoon.
1: Good afternoon. Good afternoon. What's your name, darling?
5: Dorothy,
0: welcome. All right, Dorothy, what's that thing that your parents have taught you or are teaching you that you would love to teach your own children?
5: As my dad would always say, everything in life is either a lesson or a blessing.
0: Something is
5: a blessing. When you think something bad happens to you, it's a lesson. You learn from your mistakes.
1: That's a good one.
0: Yeah, round of applause
5: Next one.
0: Yeah.
1: Mm-hmm.
5: No one has to like you. Learn how to appreciate you. You appreciate yourself. Be yourself. And just be yourself. No one has to like you. Keep doing what makes you happy.
1: Wow. That is a beautiful one. I love this takeaway. Like, no one needs to like you because you cannot please everybody.
0: You can't please everyone.
1: Woo!
0: You can't please everyone. So if you are actually looking to please people, you just might end up getting too sad when they really find out that they don't like you.
1: Yeah. Hmm. Then you are going to be depriving yourself of being happy just because you want to please other people. Mm-hmm. Well done, Dorothy. That's a good one. I love the fact that she's... Did you see how she stated
0: them? Yeah, she broke them down categorically.
1: Well done, my love. Thank
0: Dorothy,
1: you so much.
0: It also shows that you're listening to your dad.
1: Yeah.
0: And I like that, you know? Nice one, Dorothy.
1: I could hear her dad speaking through her.
0: I'm telling you. And then she was waiting to get the next point out. Oh, I really love that one. All right, Dorothy, thank you. But before we go, we don't say bye. What do we say?
5: Meow, meow.
0: Meow, meow. I love that. All right. I think
1: we'll go on
0: a short music break. When we come back, we will continue with this conversation. But right here, I believe that we're going to listen to some great songs. I've got here some Alan Walker coming at you. It's called Play.

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0: You can call us on this other number, 0901-808-9811. Be a part of the show. Now, we're trying to explore the relationship that you have with your parent, your grandparent, finding out where you learned some certain things that, you know, are good for you. And yeah, we're still playing a game show. So right here, you can call us up. But right now, this is the second game we're going to play. Now, I'm going to ask you where you learned certain things. Now, you tell me, did you learn it from mom, from dad, from grandparents, school, or somewhere else? Well, you let me know. And wow, the phone lines are lining up. Let's see who is there. Hello, welcome.
1: Hello.
0: Hi, welcome to the show. Good afternoon.
1: Good afternoon.
0: What is your name?
1: My name is Ruth.
0: Ruth, how are you doing, Ruth? How was your day?
1: I'm fine. It was great.
0: What did you do today? Did you go to school?
1: Yes.
0: All right, how was school?
1: It was great.
0: All right, I love it. Now we're going to play a game together. I'm going to ask you, I'm going to tell you something, and you are going to tell me where you learned it from. Are you ready?
1: Okay.
0: All right, let's get right into it. So, how to greet elders? Every time you wake up in the morning, you say, good morning, sir. Good morning, ma. Where did you learn that from?
1: From my parents.
0: All right. So, that's an amazing thing to learn from your parents, Ruth. Tell me, what song do you want to listen to?
1: Hold On.
0: Hold On by who?
1: I don't know, but it's not the one by Justin.
0: Okay, hold on. But not the one by Justin Bieber. Alrighty. All right. I'll see if I can find that for you right here. But, you know, what we don't say.
1: Meow, meow.
0: Yes, we don't say bye. We say meow, meow. All right, Ruth. All right. Let's see who else is on the call. Hello.
2: Hello, good evening.
0: Hi, good evening. Welcome to the show. What is your name? Rosemary.
2: Yes.
0: Rosemary, like the spice?
2: No.
0: Rosemary, like what? All right, Rosemary, let's get right into it. Thank you for calling. And I'm going to tell you something. You are going to let me know who taught you, okay?
2: Okay,
0: how to make your bed in the morning or when you have to do tidy up. Who taught you to make your bed?
2: My parents.
0: The both of them. That's nice. All right, Rosemary. What song do you want to listen to?
2: Sounds Like by Hold.
0: Sounds Like?
2: Yes. Hold On.
0: Uh-oh, I can't really hear you. Sorry, could you say that again?
2: Sounds Like by Hold.
0: Sounds Like by Huntrix. All right, Rosemary. Thank you for calling. But we don't say bye. What do we say here?
2: Meow, meow.
0: Meow, meow. All right. Okay, we still have more calls coming in, but you can call us, yeah, and yeah, be a part of the show.
3: Hello. Good
0: Hi.
3: Evening.
0: Good evening. Good evening. What is your name?
3: My name is Shelvin.
4: Chaobain,
0: that's such a nice name. Yeah. Can you take it? Let's take a sec. Can you spell that for me? Can you spell that for me?
3: S H A L B Y E N.
0: Wow, Chaobain, that's such a cool name. All right, let's get right into it. Yeah, you're welcome. It's actually very cool. Okay, I'm gonna tell you something. You tell me who taught you.
3: Okay.
0: How to apologize.
3: Please, can you repeat it again?
0: How to apologize. How to say sorry, I'm wrong, when you're wrong.
3: It's parents.
0: Your parents?
3: Yes.
0: All right. You're correct. All right. Let's. So tell me, what song are you going to listen to?
3: Love of My Life.
0: Love of My Life. By who?
3: I don't really know how to pronounce the name, but let me try. By Jennifer Lopez, something like that.
0: All right. Can you sing it for me?

0: don't know how to sing this
1: Come
0: song.
1: on, just try small, eh? Don't worry, I won't laugh. Susie Big Baby won't laugh at you, don't worry.
0: No, they'll laugh at me.
1: No, we can't laugh at you. She can't laugh at you. If she laughs at you,
2: I promise, I'm not going to laugh.
1: Yeah, we're not going to laugh.
2: You're my baby. You're
1: sing
2: my
1: it for us so
2: pop.
1: We know what you're saying, eh?
0: Okay.
1: Mm-hmm.
2: It's you that is laughing at
1: you. You see, you're laughing now.
2: Okay.
0: Okay. I don't know the beginning.
1: Don't worry. Just sing what you know, eh?
0: Okay.
1: Mm-hmm.
0: I am the love of my life. I am the nobody in my mind. Ah, I am the love of my life.
1: All right. You actually have a very quite nice voice. A round of applause for her. Yes. All
0: Thank
1: right.
0: You.
1: No problem. We'll find that song. But we don't say bye. What do we say?
0: Meow, meow.
1: Meow, meow. Okay. All right. So we've got one.
2: How many songs do we have now?
1: We've got three songs so far.
2: Okay.
1: Mm-hmm.
2: Let's go play those
1: All
2: songs.
1: All right. Let's go play them. And when we come back, we would be, you know, still on this. But don't touch that dial. This is Kids FM 11.7 Abuja.
2: Let's play.

0: All right. Settle down. Let's get on to the show. Welcome. It's 48 minutes past the hour of 4 p.m. And, you know, we have to close the curtains on this show. And, yeah, it's been a ride. You all have so much, what I say, knowledge of...
1: knowledge and understanding.
0: Yeah, knowledge and understanding of what is right and what is wrong. And I hope you are, you know, sharing that with your mates, telling your friends, you know, just, you know, spreading the love. All right, I'm going to say a big thank you to these special, special people. And if you hear your name, come to the front. Yes. I'm talking about Praise, Patrick, Mary, Peter, Esther, Ruth, Rosemary,
2: Chaldane,
0: which is a very cool name. And yeah, thank you so much for being a part of the show, all of you. Another round of applause. Yes, you are amazing. All right. And you know what? I think we want to take one call. You know, we'll take one call and then we will wrap up the show.
1: Okay.
0: All right. Let's see who is on the phone line. Hello. Welcome. Hello. Uh-oh. I think we did lose that call. Well, I would say for everyone who's been here from the beginning of the show, big thank you. We have more coming up. Parents Report Card is coming up on the other hour of 5 p.m. And yeah, don't miss it. I'd like to play another game with you. But before we do that, let's go straight back to the music. And right here, I have some Katy Perry for you.
1: Woo-hoo!
0: And she says she is wide awake.
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1: 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Thank you for your patronage, oh. 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
1: All right. But just so you know,
0: yeah,
1: 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It's Susie the Big Baby and, of course,
0: AJ the Sensei. Yeah.
1: Forgive us for goofing around a little too much because this segment is a serious segment. It is the Parents Report Card. Mm-hmm. And this is where we report every reportable. Anybody you want to report, has anyone offended you, feel free to call up. Okay, I want to say only Susie the Big Baby because I'm used to that. Feel free to call us, Susie the Big Baby, and of course, AJ. We are here to help you out. We are your lawyers.
0: We're your lawyers.
1: Yeah.
0: We're your therapists.
1: We're going to fight for you.
0: Yeah.
1: But we need to say the truth.
0: And it might be pinchy and stinging, but sometimes we have to do it.
1: I was trying so hard so that we will not lose that call.
0: Oh, man. Let me say the numbers then. 0201-226.
1: Okay.
0: 3350. Let's see. Hello. Hi.
2: Hello.
0: Welcome to the show. What's your name?
2: Maya.
0: All righty, Maya.
1: Who do you want to report? It's heavy for her mouth. Okay.
2: I want to report both of you guys.
1: Jesus.
0: The two of us.
1: My chest.
0: Why? What happened? What did Susie the Big Baby do?
2: I've been calling from the beginning of the second bell to the end of it.
0: Can you imagine? And I promise you, it's
1: just
0: Susie's
1: fault.
0: Just
1: imagine what AJ did.
0: It's Susie's fault. Can you imagine?
1: AJ, you are not serious. How Maya, can Maya be calling and you not pick?
0: Look.
1: Apologize at once.
0: Maya, hey, Soda Pop, it's not AJ's fault. Don't worry. We got you. You're here now. And I believe that's what counts. Okay?
1: So
0: are we forgiven?
1: Just so you know, it's not like we are deliberately ignoring your call. I'm sure you were the one that was trying to buzz the last time, but AJ was talking. I need to pick that call. Like, what is wrong with you, man? But then it's AJ's fault. Just so you know. Maya, we're so sorry. But you know how it can be sometimes, right?
0: Thank you, Maya. You're very forgiving.
2: I want to report somebody. I don't know if you call that person a friend or what, or something like that.
0: It's a friend, but it's not acting like your friend right now, right?
2: Yes.
0: All right, what happened?
2: So this person, we actually had a fight on the phone, so we didn't actually talk until she finally called me and we set aside our differences.
0: Okay.
2: So for the past 2 days after we settled, I've been the one calling her. And she hasn't for once called me. So she said she was going to call me, but she didn't call me. I waited for her call. I didn't get it. So when I called her, she was not like her NIN was having problem. And I said, when you're ready to call me, you call me. So she didn't call me for like a month again.
0: Wow.
2: I was the one that called her, and she was not like, she was waiting for her sister to do her stuff with her thing, all those things. I was not like, so you can't call me like that. She was not like, can only receive call and all those kind of stuff. So I still forgive her.
0: Okay.
2: Till on Saturday evening when I called her, we were not like talking. So she now asked me to send for her credit. And I was not like, no. Then she now ended the call. What even pained me said was I used my credit to call her and she ended it. So I was not calling and calling her again, but why she was saying because she didn't pick it. Then when she finally picked, I was not like, why is it I was calling you and you didn't pick? She was not like, say she asked me for something and I didn't. And I told her no. I was not like, because of that. That's why I didn't pick my call. I told her that, do you know now like this, I can end this call now and block you, knowing that I don't have this your new number offered and will not talk to each other again. She was not like me. I cannot do that. I cannot even try it. I cannot even block her number.
0: Wow.
2: So I'm like, okay, and I ended the call and I blocked her number. So I don't know if I was right or wrong.
0: All right, Maya. Now, this seems like a friendship that is a bit strained. When last did you talk to this person?
2: It's been long.
0: How long is long? Has it been up to a month? Since you blocked her? It's been up to a month since you blocked her.
2: No, I blocked her on Saturday.
0: On Saturday. All right. And she said, no, you can't block her because you will always want her around, or always want to be her friend.
2: Yes.
0: All right, Maya. So there's some times where you have to swallow some painful pills. And I mean, you've set your differences aside. And even at that, you know, the relationship still didn't go the way you wanted to. So sometimes it's better to just let the person go. You don't have to be mean to the person, Maya. You don't have to see the person and not greet. Greet. You see the person, you greet, you say hi. But let it be where that stops, because you've realized that this person doesn't value your friendship. This person doesn't value your time. And what even shocked me most is that the person told you to do airtime for them. And then you said no. And the person cut the phone.
1: Just imagine.
0: Just like that.
1: The rudeness.
0: That is quite rude.
1: The audacity.
0: If you ask me. So, yeah. So Maya, I feel like maybe in this life, you are not meant to be friends. Yeah, or maybe sometimes people... Yeah, sorry.
1: Yeah, she's not your friend.
0: Mm-hmm.
1: Obviously, she's a user. She just wants to use you.
0: Yeah, well. Yeah, there's that too. But yeah. Again, she might be, you know, maybe just exhibiting things that are beyond her control. So I'm not telling you to not be her, to hate her. That's too strong. I'm not telling you to see her and walk by. Or maybe if you see her, kick her legs. And no, we're not telling you to cause trouble, Maya. What you just have to do is simply remove yourself from that. And if she comes back to try and be your friend, you have to, you know, be very cautious and keep her at arm's length.
1: Thank you. Yeah. That's where I'm going. Like,
0: you have to keep her at arm's length.
1: Use one corner eye to be looking at her. Yeah. She does. Don't draw that kind of person close to you, because she has even already given signs of being a user.
0: I want to ask, yeah, Maya, how many times have you done giving her airtime and data and all that? How many times have you done that? Has she ever given you?
2: No. It's not like I've never given her anything in my life.
0: All right, Maya. I think we've realized that we've come to the conclusion that this person just maybe wanted to use you for maybe how kind you were.
1: Yeah.
0: You know, how she's definitely sweet you were, taking advantage of you. So sometimes,
1: and not ready to be your friend.
0: Yeah.
1: Like, she's not ready to be a genuine friend. And thank God she has actually shown her true color.
0: Yeah.
1: So it's okay for you to like, okay, you know what, no more. And for her to slam the phone, bang the phone on your ears, that is a no-no.
0: That's a no-no.
1: That's so rude. That is so rude.
0: Mm-hmm.
1: So, my darling, like we're saying, don't fight with her, but don't go looking for her anymore. If she sees you and she greets you, answer her.
0: Leave her back.
1: But
0: you know?
1: If I will say, permit me to say, I'm okay. Not going to teach you a bad thing, but I mean, if she doesn't greet you, don't greet her. Yeah. Because
0: okay.
1: She has overdone
0: all right.
1: It.
0: All right. That's you know what? Take that with a sprinkle of salt. You know, if you see her, if it's in your mind to greet her, you can. But you know,
1: AJ, all right, Maya. I'm gonna have it with you.
0: All right, Maya. It's so yeah.
1: Pretty much reported. That's it.
0: Yeah. All right, Maya. So we don't say bye. What do we say?
2: Meow meow.
1: Meow meow, meow, meow. Darling.
0: All right, we've got so many other calls coming in here. Let's see who's on the phone lines. Hello, welcome. Hi. Hello. Can you hear me?
3: Can you hear you?
0: Yeah, I can hear you. What's your name?
3: Name is Flory. She really wants to speak to Susie.
1: Did you Flory say Flory?
0: She says she wants to speak to Susie.
1: Hi, my darling. How are you?
3: Hi.
1: Okay, so what is the problem? Talk to me.
3: Susie, you remember? And
1: network is not nice. Do I remember what? Hello?
3: Let's go, my friend.
1: Come again.
0: Oh, hello, can you hear us?
1: Hello?
0: Oh, unfortunately. We did miss that one. Sorry, but it seemed like she really wanted to tell you something. Because apparently you were having a conversation with her before and she's telling you, do you remember
1: But the network is not even allowing me to, you know, get that.
0: So please, Flourish, do call back. Let's see if she's the one over here. Hello? Hello?
4: Good evening.
1: Good evening. What's your name?
4: It's Katrina.
1: Katrina. All righty. Katrina, how you doing?
4: Hi.
1: Okay, talk to us. What is the matter?
4: Huh?
1: What is the matter?
0: What's going on?
1: Are you okay? Do you want to report anyone? Anybody getting on your nerves?
4: I just want to give you an update.
1: An update? Okay. Go on, love.
0: Oh. You know what? You can try our other number. I'm going to read it out to you. And if you try that one. All right. So we do have to, you know, just slam a little bit of music when we come back. We will still be taking your reports.
1: Hopefully the network would reset.
0: Hopefully.
1: So let's just take a break and come back.
0: Yeah. Feeling like Davido right now. And let's dance to Feel. Yeah, I love this one. Davido coming at you.

0: Okay, now.
1: And AJ rocking on the station.
0: All righty.
1: Let's get right in there. It is 19 minutes past the hour of 5 p.m. And so far, we've had people calling to, you know, give us updates. We've had some calling to, you know, report their friends. But let's go right into the phone lines. Hello.
2: Hello.
1: Hi. I'd like you to turn down the volume of your radio set, please.
2: I'm sorry.
1: All right. Thank you. What's your name?
2: Purity.
1: Did you say Purity?
2: Kim.
1: Kim?
3: What's your name? Oluchi.
1: Oluchi.
3: The network is really breaking.
1: You know what? You could try call us again. But can you hear us though? Because we can hear you.
3: It's just that it's breaking.
1: Oh, it's quite sad there. But I'm just gonna drop the numbers here. Because we really want to talk to you, Soda Pops. 02. All right, let's see who's on the phone line. Hello. Hello.
4: Hi.
1: Hi. What's your name? Good evening.
3: Okay, oh, Katharina.
1: You wanted to give us an update, mm-hmm. right?
4: Okay.
1: All right.
4: I told you about my mom, and you asked me one.
3: About the phone, right? That you wanted to get a phone? Hello?
4: No, I told you that I went to the hospital without telling them.
3: Oh, yes! Yo, you went to the hospital. So, you know, we talked about you telling them, and did they say yes or no to you?
4: No, when I apologized to her,
3: mm-hmm.
4: and now said that she's not as weak as my mother.
3: That she did not what?
4: That she's not as weak as my mom.
3: She did not agree as your mom.
4: My mother.
3: Oh, no. Why is this network behaving like this? All right, please, can you repeat what you said? Okay, so we have to go.
4: She told me that. Okay.
3: You know what, AJ, what we're going to do is stay on the line. I'm going to call you back, okay? So, but then we're going to play music and we'll come back. So, Katharina, we're going to talk to you off air, all right? Okay. Hello? You can't even
1: All
3: hear.
1: Right, I don't think you
3: so
1: can hear
3: us.
1: So we're gonna play some music. It's Calvin Harris, Blame. Uh-oh. So, yeah, we're going to play some music. This is Calvin Harris, Blame, coming right at you. Just keep listening to some great tunes, and let's find out what's happening with Katharina.

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Well, you do not want to miss it. If your Saturday and Sundays was boring before because you don't have Kids FM to listen to, well, not anymore. We now have all the shows, not all the shows really. For Saturday, it is 9 to 12, Big Bold Brother and Mariam. You're going to have them there. 12 to 3 o'clock, you're going to have Lady Fate taking you on an amazing adventure. If you're wondering why you no longer hear her on the Pickup Show, well, that's why, because she has to take care of you during the weekend now. And also on Sunday, you still have Lady Fate from 12 to 3 every Sunday and every Saturday. 12 to 3 p.m., you're going to hear Lady Fate right there. And I think from 3 to 5 on Saturdays, you're going to hear the voice of Vivi, who is a lover of sports and talks everything sports and some other fun, interesting stuff. So, hey, always tune in on the weekends as well so you do not miss out on all the interesting things happening on Kids FM. Yes, this is what I want you to remember, you know, to take away from this whole conversation. It's good to stand up for yourself. I mean, like Kemi, like Marion, like Katrin, yeah, it's good to stand up for yourself even when you're in school, and it doesn't always mean fighting the person. It can be just refusing to do something, refusing to laugh and be like, no, I'm not going to take this from you. It can be telling the person, okay, you're taking this thing too far and I'm no longer comfortable with you doing this like this. You know, it is just making a decision that says, okay, I am done taking this from you and this has to stop. Okay? So if you're getting bullied, if you're getting picked on by your classmates, by a teacher even, hey, know that you can report this to your parents. If your parents are too busy or they are not listening, you can also report to your teachers. The first closest people to you that you can actually report to is a trusted teacher or a trusted authority figure in this school, and then your parent. And if then nothing happens, or if you're finding it difficult to report to your parent or to tell your parents what's happening, I'm here. You can call me. You can tell me all about it any day, anytime. It doesn't matter what I'm talking about on the show. Call me. Tell me, hey, if this is what I'm going through, I need help at school. I need to get this person off my back, or this teacher has been coming after me like this, and please, what should I do? Please, how can I make this stop? How can I make it go away? And I will be here to render help. You can call me on the 10 o'clock, 8 o'clock to 10 o'clock. I'm right here for you to take your calls and be that safe space for you every night and every day as well. Do not forget, tomorrow till Friday, you will not be hearing my voice on 10 o'clock from 8 to 10, but you will be hearing me on the School Bus Drive covering for Susie the Big Baby. It's already 9:23 right now, and I gotta wrap things up here and get ready for the bedtime story coming up shortly. But I've got more music coming your way. This one is Nobody Like You by 4town from the Disney movie Turning Red. Don't go anywhere. My name is Success, aka Divergent.

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1: And that is We Don't Talk About Bruno from the movie Encanto. I'm sure you already know the song. Welcome to Mexicano. Okay, it's FM 101.7, your family fun radio station. 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It's already 9:31. You're still with me, Success, on 10 o'clock. And it's time for the bedtime story. What are we listening to for tonight's bedtime story? Well, I've got this guy here with this amazing story. 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